0: stick around. I take you, me, my Uncle Pinnell. We call him PP Barney, he the handicapped rapper. He the coolest one of them.
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0: around. 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We call him PB Barney. He the handicapped rapper. He the coolest one.
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But through all the hurt, it feels like a change is coming. Silence is not the part to choose.

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You know this 40,000 watts, you know that, don't you? Okay.

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And the first time you touched me, I felt love. 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